Central Coast, we are your home to your faves, Gina and Maddie, for breakfast at Star 104.5. And tomorrow, the weekend is here, so Tash from Coasties Mag hanging out, telling us everything we need to do across the coast and Central Coast weekend. Also, at 7, win $5,000 in Gina and Maddie's 5K pop quiz when they are back tomorrow morning. From 5:30 a.m., it's Gina and Maddie now. For more music variety, it's Sabrina Cup.

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1: I've got three kids. 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
1: 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Could it be you?
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1: 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This is Jase's Spelling Bee.
2: Now, before you come at us for the
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